0: Welcome to More Life Now, the radio outreach dedicated to helping you receive more of the abundant life God has given us. Today, Keith Moore is teaching from the Word of God, a message from the series, Exceeding Growing Faith. Stay tuned, because at the end of this broadcast, we'll be giving you information on how you can receive a free copy of today's teaching. And now, Brother Moore.
1: Being glad is not just mental.

0: It's a heart. Is that right? Amen. Yes. Full of joy, overflowing, amen, glad, not mental, not head. Now with me. Yes. Your heart can be hard.
1: Yes, it can be.
0: Or it can be humble. That's not a condition of mind.
2: No.
0: I'm just saying some things to help us identify what part of our being we're talking about. But I think this is clear. Trust in the Lord with all your heart and don't lean to your own understanding. Now, go with me to James, please. James, first chapter. Glory to God. With the heart, man believes. It'd do us well to meditate on this the rest of the week. Just as we think about it, with the heart, I believe. I believe with my heart. I believe with my heart. Well, before we go to James, just put up Mark 11, 23. You don't have to turn there. I know a lot of you could quote it. Mark 11, 23. Jesus said, verily I say to you, whoever shall say to this mountain, be thou removed, be thou cast into the sea, and what? Shall not doubt where?
3: In his heart.
0: Where?
3: In his heart.
0: In his heart. But shall believe. Well, we already know what that is. In his heart. With the heart, man believes. We got scripture for that. But shall not doubt in his heart, but shall believe in his heart that those things will come to pass, he'll have whatever he says. So some people have said, well, y'all are just that confess it, possess it bunch, that blab it, grab it bunch. Well, no, Jesus didn't just say you'd have it if you said it. Did he? He didn't just, people take a half of a phrase and say something the Lord didn't say. He did say you would have what you said if, don't skip that part, if you don't doubt in your heart, but you believe in your heart. So people can say all kind of stuff they don't believe. And that don't mean you're going to have what you said. Well, I said it and it didn't come to pass. Well, you're telling off on yourself. Right? Right? You either didn't believe it to start with, or you started off good and got to where you didn't believe it or something. You quit somewhere along the line.
2: Yes.
0: Don't blame it on God. If you won't doubt in your heart, but believe in your heart that those things which he says shall come to pass, he'll have whatever he says. Everybody say, in your heart.
3: In your heart.
0: In your heart.
2: In your heart.
0: Which is not the same as your own understanding. Go to James now, please. James 1. Verse 5, if any of you lack wisdom, let him stay dumb. What?
1: Ask.
0: No, you have not.
1: Because you ask not.
0: Oh man, we need to learn this lesson. Do not assume you know this. I'm looking at the folks in the back. Do not assume you know this. And in the front and in the middle. And on both sides, and I'm reminding myself.
2: Yes.
0: What? It's so easy to get in a situation where you're going, I don't know what I'm going to do. I don't know what I'm going to do. I don't know, man. I don't understand. I don't understand. Shut up and ask.
2: Yes.
4: Yes. Yes.
0: Ask for wisdom. It is so simple.
2: Yes.
0: But people will go through months and years of torment and go, I tried everything I knew to do. I talked to everybody, and finally, we just had to pray about it. Oh boy, it has come to that. Finally, we just had to pray about it. What if we'd have led with that? What if we'd have started with that? Might it have been possible to prevent and avoid months of torment? We need to be quick. Somebody say quick. We need to be quick to ask for wisdom. You're in a situation you don't know what to do. How long does it take? Lord, I'm asking you right now. Give me wisdom for this. Give me understanding on this.

0: show me what to do. I'm asking it in Jesus' name. I believe I receive it.
1: Amen.
0: Yes. And most of the time when you pray that, you're not going to know anymore when you get through praying than you did. But we walk by faith. Is that right? So now, every time something reminds us of what we need to deal with, what do? Thank you, Lord. Thank you, Lord, for showing us what to do. Thank you for giving me wisdom, giving us understanding about this. And if you're in faith, you're not in fear. If you're in faith, you're not in vexation and torment. You're calming everybody else. Oh, it'll be okay. It'll be okay. The Lord will show us what to do. The Lord will show us. We'll get there. Has He not helped us 10,000 times before? He will show us. He will help us. This is going to be all right. And as surely as you talk like that and you believe that lie, next thing you know, ding. Ding, the light bulb goes off and you're going, oh, well, of course. Yeah. And you know what to do.
2: Yes, sir.
0: And you know which way to go. It's supernatural.
2: Yes.
0: It's revelation.
1: Yes.
0: But you have not. Because you ask not, because you think you can do it by yourself and you don't need any help. And you're going to exhaust all of your resources until you finally have to pray. And now, let's stop doing that.
3: Yeah.
0: If any man lacks wisdom, do what? Let him ask of God. And what will happen? He gives to everybody.
3: That's right.
0: Aren't you glad he don't just laugh at you and go, you are one dumb guy. You need some wisdom. Look at, no. He won't upbraid you.
2: No.
0: He won't make fun of you.
1: Right.
0: You're going to say, Lord, I know this is a dumb question, but no, he'll go, he's a father.
3: Yes.
0: And he looks at us like you'd look at your two-year-old. Right.
3: Yeah.
0: You go, no, that ain't a dumb question, baby.
3: Aww.
0: You know, come here.
3: Yeah.
0: Let me show
3: Praise
0: you.
3: Wow.
0: This is how this works. Oh, ask. He gives to all liberally.
1: That's right.
0: Yeah. And he's ready. He wants to show us.
1: Yes.
0: And it'll be given him. Verse 6. But let him ask in faith.
2: Amen.
0: Nothing wavering. Now, this is a scripture that the devil quotes and uses against believers who don't understand it. Let him ask in faith, nothing wavering. For he that wavers is like a wave of the sea, driven with the wind and tossed. For let not that man think he shall receive anything of the Lord. The devil likes to quote that verse. Don't let him think he'll receive anything. Don't let him think he'll receive anything. Up. Now you wavered. Forget it.
3: Wow.
0: Forget it. You know you wavered. You know you did. You know it. I know it. You know it. Don't try to play like you didn't waver. You wavered. So you're not going to get anything. Don't even think you're going to get anything. I'm seeing looks all across the crowd. People are going, yeah. You've heard it. You've heard it. Did the devil quote scriptures to Jesus?
2: Yes.
0: Yeah. Did he quote them the right way?
2: No.
0: He had it twisted up, trying to misapply it. Is that right? Trying to mislead, trying to tempt. So when the devil quotes a scripture to you, you should never take it seriously. He's quoting it out of context.
3: Yes.
0: He's twisting the real meaning of it. You should never take it seriously. Consider the source. Let not that man think he'll receive anything of the Lord. So, a double-minded man is unstable in all his ways. Okay, I'm going to help you out now. Go to Mark, the 9th chapter, please. And get ready to shout. Thank you, Lord. Mark 9, we looked at this earlier in our study, but you're going to see something that's shouting ground. Hallelujah. In Mark 9, about verse 14, it tells the story of the man that brought his son to Jesus, and he was having seizures and fits. And he described it, and the man had brought his son to the disciples for them to minister to him and get him delivered. And they tried, and they didn't succeed.
4: Right.
0: No results. You know, just because somebody prayed for you and you didn't get it does not reveal the will of God.
5: Amen.
0: Yeah, but I've had several people pray, and I prayed. And that don't prove it's not the will of God for you to have it.
6: That's right.
0: It just reveals for some reason didn't receive. And so, when Jesus came, the father came to Jesus of the child, and he said, "The Master," verse 17, "I've brought my son to you, which has a dumb spirit." And he described all the things that happened. In verse 19, Jesus said, "O faithless generation, how long shall I be with you? How long shall I suffer you?" Verse 21, he asked the father, "How long is it ago since this came to him?" He said, "Of a child." And then the father said, "You know, if you can do anything," verse 22, "have compassion on us and help us." He's trying to put it all on Jesus and say, "It's up to you." But Jesus said, "If you can believe, all things are possible to him that believes." Amen. Now, what part of your being do you believe with? Come on. Your heart. Not your understanding. And verse 24, straightway the father of the child cried out. And what did he say? What did he say? "I believe, help my unbelief." Well, what does that mean? Can you believe with the heart and doubt with the heart at the same time? No.
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